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pull up, pull up, pull up, pull up, pull up, pull up, pull up, pull up, pull up, pull up, pull up, pull up, pull up, pull up, pull up, pull up, pull up, pull up, pull up, pull up, pull up, pull up, pull up, pull up, pull up, pull up, pull up, pull up, pull up, pull up, pull up, pull up, pull up, pull up, pull up, pull up, pull up, pull up, pull up, pull up, pull up, pull up, pull up, pull up, 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

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Now there is a Jerusalem by a market, which is called in Hebrew, Tongue Bethesda. So now we are seeing Jesus.

0: Cuchitos Cuchitos Rating. 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

0: Jesus now got now to got Bethesda. 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
0: So it means that Take me to him, touch me, because I'm blind, I can see, take me.
2: I love the fact that they were willing to do something.
0: And you say, why would the thing?

0: They were available.
1: There are many people that are hearing this and they have issues.

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1: Professor is good at that. Anytime you send behind that console, you are west, you are lost.

I heard a story. Nobody came to the hospital and the agreed with the guy that they should go for the family members to come and pay and come and go for the family members to come and pay and come and go for the family members to come and pay and come and go for the family members to come and pay and come and go for the family members to come and pay and come and go for the family members to come and pay and come and go for the family members to come and pay and come and go for the family members to come and pay and come and go for the family members to come and pay and come and go for the family members to come and pay and come and go for the family members to come and pay and come and go for the family members to come and pay and come and go for the family members to come and pay and come and go for the family members to come and pay and come and go for the family members to come and pay and come and go for the family members to come and pay and come and go for the family members to come and pay and come and go for the family members to come and pay and come and go for the family members to come and pay and come and go for the family members to come and pay and come and go for the family members to come and pay and come and go for the family members to come and pay and come and go for the family members to come and pay and come and go for the family members to come and pay and come and go for the family members to come and pay and come and go for the family members to come and pay and come and go for the family members to come and pay and come and go for the family members to come and pay and

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0: Okay.
1: Do this and do that.

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I'm not going to be able to do it. I'm not going to be able to do it. I'm not going to be able to do it. I'm not going to be able to do it. I'm not going to be able to do it. I'm not going to be able to do it. I'm not going to be able to do it. I'm not going to be able to do it. I'm not going to be able to do it. I'm not going to be able to do it. I'm not going to be able to do it. I'm not going to be able to do it. I'm not going to be able to do it. I'm not going to be able to do it. I'm not going to be able to do it. I'm not going to be able to do it. I'm not going to be able to do it. I'm not going to be able to do it. I'm not going to be able to do it. I'm not going to be able to do it. I'm not going to be able to do it. I'm not going to be able to do it. I'm not going to be able to do it. I'm not going to be able to do it. I'm not going to be able to do it. I'm not going to be able to do it. I'm not going to be able to do it. I'm not going to be able to do it. I'm not going to be able to do it. I'm not going to

Yeah.

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0: Isidora. How are you doing? I feel the door. Randa, no, kasaya chu.
1: They were also keep up.

0: I'm gonna send them.
1: The book,

0: Panenka.
1: Yes, yes, yes, yes, yes, yes, yes, yes, yes, yes, yes, yes, yes, yes, yes, yes, yes, yes, yes, yes, yes, yes, yes, yes, yes, yes, yes, yes, yes, yes, yes, yes, yes, yes, yes, yes, yes, yes, yes, yes, yes, yes, yes, yes, yes, yes, yes, yes, yes, yes, yes, yes, yes, yes, yes, yes, yes, yes, yes, yes, yes, yes, yes, yes, yes, yes, yes, yes, yes, yes, yes, yes, yes, yes, yes, yes, yes, yes, yes, yes, yes, yes, yes, yes, yes, yes, yes, yes, yes, yes, yes, yes, yes, yes, yes, yes, yes, yes, yes, yes, yes, yes, yes, yes, yes, yes, yes, yes, yes, yes, yes, yes, yes, yes, yes, yes, yes, yes, yes, yes, yes, yes, yes, yes, yes, yes

0: Two different people.
1: Yeah.
0: One said I couldn't come in the shop.
1: Okay.
0: And

0: you're a politician. Now that you're in power, big level, what to see. When you put the CIA,
1: See, there is one of the workers, because I got a place of knowledge.

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pain,

waters that waters waters that waters that waters that waters that waters that waters that waters that waters that waters that waters that waters that waters that waters that waters that waters that waters that waters that waters on the buy. Be very careful.

I swear, man of God, was left in the street. 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

0: show. 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But be like the wife of pilot.
1: Early morning.
0: The wife went to pilot.
1: And said, sir.
0: I couldn't sleep for this matter. Stay away from this matter.
1: And pilot took water.
0: And wash his hands.
1: I don't know what is matter.
0: And the people said,
1: Let the curse come upon us.
0: And our children.
1: I'm going to go to the house.
2: I'm going to go to the house. I'm going to go to the house. I'm going to go to the house. I'm going to go to the house. I'm going to go to the house. I'm going to go to the house. I'm going to go to the house. I'm going to go to the house. I'm going to go to the house. I'm going to go to the house. I'm going to go to the house. I'm going to go to the house. I'm going to go to the house. I'm going to go to the house. I'm going to go to the house. I'm going to go to the house. I'm going to go to the house. I'm going to go to the house. I'm going to go to the house. I'm going to go to the house. I'm going to go to the house. I'm going to go to the house. I'm going to go to the house. I'm going to go to the house. I'm going to go to the house. I'm going to go to the house. I'm going to go to the house. I'm going to go to the house. I'm going to go to the house. I'm going to go to the house. I'm going to go to the house. I'm going to go to the house. I'm going to go to the house. I'm going to go to the house. I'm going to go to the house. I'm going to go to the house. I'm

I'm not going to be able to do that.

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I'm a man.

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Today, when is 1 p.m. I'll be live on TikTok.

snare. I'll be live on the TikTok when it's 1 p.m. 1 p.m. Connect. God bless you mightily. Thank you for listening to me. This class of the FM. God bless you mightily. My name is Rishmo. I'll be back again tomorrow.

Bye-bye.

0: that I'll be with a piece of man, which is a shoe where shoe where shoe where shoe where shoe where shoe where shoe where shoe where shoe where shoe where shoe where shoe where shoe where shoe where shoe where shoe where shoe where shoe where shoe where shoe where shoe where shoe where shoe where shoe where shoe where shoe
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0: 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Coming up in the bulletin, German withdrawals from NPP National Championship Race. Security Task Force rescues 20 young people in a base from suspected human trafficking and cybercrime crisis.
1: We are in the process of change.
0: And in African Union, Zionist President, Zionist President, Zionist President, Zionist President, Zionist President, Zionist President, Zionist President, Zionist President, Zionist President, Zionist President, Zionist President, Zionist President, Zionist President, Zionist President, Zionist President, Zionist President, Zionist President, Zionist President, Zionist President, Zionist President, Zionist President, Zionist President, Zionist President, Zionist President, Zionist President, Zionist President, Zionist President, Zionist President, Zionist President, Zionist President, Zionist President, Zionist President, Zionist President, Zionist President, Zionist President, Zionist President, Zionist President, Zionist President, Zionist President, Zionist President, Zionist President, Zionist President, Zionist President, Zionist President, Zionist President, Zionist President, Zionist President, Zionist President, Zionist President, Zionist President, Zionist President, Zionist President, Zionist President, Zionist President, Zionist President, Zionist President, Zionist President, Zionist President, Zionist President, Zionist President

0: Come back on their own or something.
1: No, when it comes to as a nation, there's a reason why they are right.
0: arrested,
1: and the arrest, and there's a reason why they want to send them back. If we want to give them asylum here, that is a different ballgame. Until now, the National Security Agency, the PAO, are still in force, and other forms of mobilization. So we cannot ignore national policy dialogue, the implementation of Act 1919 to strengthen efforts against political vigilantism. Ganana, it says some may be affected by operations in former network and other forms of mobilization. So we cannot ignore national policy dialogue, the implementation of Act 1919 to strengthen efforts against political vigilantism. Limited prosecution and delays in legal processes could weaken its effect. CEO PAO has dualized as the National Security Agency. Lead counsel for former National Security Agency, Lead Counsel for former National Security Agency, Lead Counsel for former National Security Agency, Lead Counsel for former National Security Agency, Lead Counsel for former National Security Agency, Lead Counsel for former National Security Agency, Lead Counsel for former National Security Agency, Lead Counsel for former National Security Agency, Lead Counsel for former National Security Agency, Lead Counsel for former National Security Agency, Lead Counsel for former National Security Agency, Lead Counsel for former National Security Agency, Lead Counsel for former National Security Agency, Lead Counsel for former National Security Agency, Lead Counsel for former National Security Agency, Lead Counsel for former National Security Agency, Lead Counsel for former National Security Agency, Lead Counsel for former National Security Agency, Lead Counsel for former National Security Agency, Lead Counsel for former National Security Agency, Lead Counsel for former National Security Agency, Lead Counsel for former National Security Agency, Lead Counsel for former National Security Ag
0: I adjourned proceedings
2: when the application for injunction was filed.
0: Now turning around to see
2: that he will not abide by the fact that the single judge did was strange to me.
0: The pain of this case is that he wants my client to cross-examine, is not trained to do that.
2: And I don't want to be defying his orders. I thought the judge was respecting the fact that the judge determined the injunction, which was the court's fault. I brought it to his attention, my lord, although the first one has dismissed, there's a restraining from continuing the case. I said no, you will not respect that.
1: Samuel Atachiha is the lead counsel for former National Signals Bureau Director Padma Idubuani. Residents and road users along the island are calling on the government to urgently rehabilitate the more than 40 kilometer stretch, describing its current condition as a major threat to the lives and livelihoods. They say the deplorable state of the road is making transportation difficult, slowing down economic activities and limiting access to essential services, particularly healthcare. According to residents, to residents. Ambulances often struggle to reach some communities, creating dangerous delays for critically ill patients, pregnant women, who require urgent medical attention. They are therefore appealing to the government to prioritize the rehabilitation of the road to improve connectivity, boost economic activity, and ensure residents can access healthcare and other essential services without difficulty.
3: I think you walking, driving, and community, how bad the road is, because you want to say a farming community and a community as well.
4: Now, when you harvest your crops,
3: you have to what?
4: Transport it to the market, or even where you have your own market.
3: You have to employ or invite and buy your farm's crops.
4: When your road network is not good,
3: the buyer will not come and you can cancel your farm crops.
4: And it only affects us.
3: Because of that, when you even have your crops to sell to the school,
4: you find it difficult to sell it.
3: Later on, you can't sell it.
4: Because the road is not for a buyer to come.
3: And you can also move it from where you are to the marketplace to sell.
4: So that one affects us very much.
3: And when somebody is sick at a cheap compound,
4: An emergency happened here, you have to call the ambulance.
3: Because of the ambulance cannot travel,
4: take the nearest hospital, and moreover, it affects our pregnant women.
1: You hear the resident and road users along the Salaga Road. Management of the National Lottery Authority has dismissed concerns raised by unionized staff over salary payment,
5: describing the accusations as misleading. This follows a meeting with management under the unionized staff, a meeting under the chairmanship of the labor minister to resolve the disputes over salary payments and commitment to making an interest, speaking in an interview directed to the NLE, Salam Salam Mohammed, said management is working to turn the fortunes of the authority around. Management is also engaging the workers' concerns surrounding the salaries, including the impact of tax deductions on their take-home pay.
6: I also regarded some plan actions that the workers will be engaged in. Yesterday, the minister called for a meeting between the union, myself, and the board, and then for us to try to reach a workable understanding that gets us back to talking to the resorting to what is clearly as a strike.
1: We do not engage in actions when our negotiations will do. Amid growing questions over political divisions and media freedom, in Chimbi announced on Tuesday, August 25, 2026, saying he had written to Hassan to inform her that he would leave the vice presidency and retire from public service and politics. He said he had promised the president in August 2025 that he would step aside if she ever wanted a different vice president. In Chimbi said he was now convinced beyond doubt that Hassan's desire to change his resignation will take effect on September 4, 2026, rather than immediately. Security, transport, rescue, 20 young people based from Security, Security, Security, Security, Security, Security, Security, Security, Security, Security, Security, Security, Security, Security, 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

You can always come out victorious, just believe, things happen, stepping out, working hard, giving it your best shot. Very shortly, we will be coming in from the world of sport. A lot happening here in Ghana. Much the top four teams in the Ghana Premier League getting themselves prepared for the Open of the Ghana Premier League. Those will be touched when some action.

0: You can always be curious. Just believe. Big things happen by stepping out, working hard, giving it your best shot.
1: Very short, very short. If today happens to be a birthday, maybe you know someone who is showing his or her birthday today. Let us know on WhatsApp, on Facebook, on Twitter, on Instagram. 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Let us know on WhatsApp, on Facebook, on Twitter, on Instagram. Let us know on WhatsApp, on Facebook, on Twitter, on Instagram. Let us know on WhatsApp, on Facebook, on Twitter, on Instagram. Let us know on WhatsApp, on Facebook, on Twitter, on Instagram. 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

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Discussing here on Class 1.3 FM. Good morning, good morning. Let's go rolling.

0: Let's get into the action of the Ghana football association.
1: Our captain.
2: The day I was content.
1: I wish I could call him a hegemon.
2: If you like, I had an interview with Ghana Football Association.
0: Former Vice President of the Ghana Football Association, George Ebeng, is also being talking of the need for the Football Association to have awarded Salima Dakota back to the performances, rather than supporting the careers of goalkeeper Benjamin Asari.
1: Who got a bonus of about $40,000 between this and the man who is in the local league, who should be rewarded, the pedium with $5,250. When you do this, why would Salim not go to the media? The league champions of Ghana is going to take part in club competition, and his best player is in this opposite. When you do these kind of things, how do you want to live like this? If I'm going to come to something, something dollar car, then I must as well stay in the league and help my club to participate in Africa.
0: These are the people we talk. Okay, the V's of the Vice President of the Ghana Football Association, George Ebeng. That's football on some black football action, and build up to watch the Ghana Premier League, which is commencing in a few days. And he's urging the fans of the club to come share the team, and the club step out to play.
3: Prepare for the next two weeks, ensure that we get to the game on the 28th, the Democracy Cup, part of it, and put on a good performance, especially at home in front of our own fans. You know, I've been involved in a number of derbies, so looking forward to this, because I believe it's a big derby here in Ghana, and we expect a big crowd. And obviously, I want to please the Asante Kotoko fans, obviously, with the one. I thrive on that pressure, to be honest. I've been involved in big derbies, I was in those games for a number of years. And big crowds, big expectations, both from the Chiefs and the Pirates fans, so it's going to be no different. You know, I need to take that experience and that knowledge, pass it on to the players, take the pressure off the players. Can't go into that game with the fear of losing. We want to put on a good performance, a good spectacle, obviously, for the fans in the stadium, and the millions that are going to be either listening to it on the radio or on the TV. You know, so we want to put on a good performance, and players must go out with a little bit of freedom and without fear.
0: Well, that was the new head of the Porcupine Warriors, Eric Tinkler, ahead of the game against the Democracy Cup. Benjamin Asari, is that with his phobia of the 10 arrivals of Kumasi Asante Kotoko and rallying the funds to come to cheer them on. Benjamin Asari, the team of the season, who gets a result, becomes a goal, the star of the season, who gets a result, becomes a goal, the star of the season, who gets a result, becomes a goal, the star of the season, who gets a result, becomes a goal, the star of the season, who gets a result, becomes a goal, the star of the season, who gets a result, becomes a goal, the star of the season, who gets a result, becomes a goal, the star of the season, who gets a result, becomes a goal, the star of the season, who gets a result, becomes a goal, the star of the season, who gets a result, becomes a goal, the star of the season, who gets a result, becomes a goal, the star of the season, who gets a result, becomes a goal, the star of the season, who gets a result, becomes a goal, the star of the season, who gets a result, becomes a goal, the star of the season, who gets a result, becomes a goal, the star of the season, who gets a result, becomes a goal, the star of the season, who gets a result, becomes a goal, the star of the season, who gets a result, becomes a goal, the star of the season, who gets a result, becomes a goal, the star of the season, who gets a result, becom
2: And now to be up here.
4: Congratulations to Antoine for making his VAT and Elite Division Division Exploits in the Women's Walk One. He featured for his club Tigres in Mexico. Who wish them the very best. He starts to have Harry in there. That's our proper one with Ashing. Ashing, Ashing, Ashing, Ashing, Ashing, Ashing, Ashing, Ashing, Ashing, Ashing, Ashing, Ashing, Ashing, Ashing, Ashing, Ashing, Ashing, Ashing, Ashing, Ashing, Ashing, Ashing, Ashing, Ashing, Ashing, Ashing, Ashing, Ashing, Ashing, Ashing, Ashing, Ashing, Ashing, Ashing, Ashing, Ashing, Ashing, Ashing, Ashing, Ashing, Ashing, Ashing, Ashing, Ashing, Ashing, Ashing, Ashing, Ashing, Ashing, Ashing, Ashing, Ashing, Ashing, Ashing, Ashing, Ashing, Ashing, Ashing, Ashing, Ashing, Ashing, Ashing, Ashing, Ashing, Ashing, Ashing, Ashing, Ashing, Ashing, Ashing,
2: again in the EFL. Leeds United defeating them by 2-0. Brentford also hit on 6-6. Birmingham City. Watford defeating losing by 1-5 to Peterborough United. Which Stoke also drawing 1-1 against Hull City. Winning on pens. Southampton losing by 1-4 to West Ham United. With as many games being played there. Coventry also defeating Prime of Argyle by 4-2. Let me run you through some action that is coming up later today. Another round of games for the qualifiers of the Champions League, AEK Athens. We'll play against Leicester Sofia with Leon playing against Fenerbahce. And then it will also be NKC playing against Slovan Bratislava, with Viking against Dinamo Zagreb. These games are very tight. None of these teams, in a position to say, yeah, I'm almost there. The first leg of these games, and then in a draw. So to play for, as far as these games are concerned, there's also one game to look forward to, in the Conference League, Rapid Vienna will be playing against Hansa Rostock, and then in the Spanish La Liga, there'll be Ajax in Real Madrid, host to Real Sociedad.
5: Also, in the English football league, Gafford will play against Newcastle United, against West Ham, against Preston North End, against Everton.

0: There's an opportunity to celebrate you, celebrate your brother, celebrate your sister, celebrate your friend, celebrate your brother, celebrate your sister, celebrate your brother, celebrate your sister, celebrate your brother, celebrate your sister, celebrate your brother, celebrate your sister, celebrate your brother, celebrate your sister, celebrate your brother, celebrate your sister, celebrate your brother, celebrate your sister, celebrate your brother, celebrate your sister, celebrate your brother, celebrate your sister, celebrate your brother, celebrate your sister, celebrate your brother, celebrate your sister, celebrate your brother, celebrate your sister, celebrate your brother, celebrate your sister, celebrate your brother, celebrate your sister, celebrate your brother, celebrate your sister, celebrate your brother, celebrate your sister, celebrate your brother, celebrate your sister, celebrate your brother, celebrate your sister, celebrate your brother, celebrate your sister, celebrate your brother, celebrate your sister, celebrate your brother, celebrate your sister, celebrate
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0: Everyone is catching a stroke. What is leading to that?
1: On the front page of the Daily Guide newspaper, Let's give Baumia, United Party, to win 2028, according to Chairman Foucault, Asif Ashir, Jakob for Energy Nomination, Chairman Pepe, and Essia Bashir Jakob for Energy Nomination, Rollins, Rollins, Rollins, Rollins, Rollins, Rollins, Rollins, Rollins, Rollins, Rollins, Rollins, Rollins, Rollins, Rollins, Rollins, Rollins, Rollins, Rollins, 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Rollins, Rollins, Rollins, Rollins, Rollins, Rollins, Rollins, Rollins, Rollins, Rollins, Rollins, Rollins, Rollins, Rollins, Rollins, Rollins, Rollins, Rollins, Rollins, Rollins, Roll
0: who intends to be the vice chairman of the party at the press yesterday. On a front page, on the front page of the Ghanaian publisher newspaper, it's Akufo Faust for MPP chair, Mr. Fahad Hamid, Islamization fears. On 22 billion Ghana DGB losses. Bagging okay, minority board showdown. On a front page of the newspaper, NPP backing 2 billion losses. Goldfields, please, story on page three of the newspaper. CEO, Ghana's balance national interest with investments. Needed to sustain TAPA. And a focal pledges leadership of that is on page 12 of the paper. And Parliament approved 22 billion gold loss. Full story on page six of the newspaper. To the front page of the Daily newspaper. Good borders broke after BOG exits. The full story is on page 8. And from now on, joins in one site together in Brakum. While they were on the former of the current director general of the National Spiro, Edubwa, was a former boss of that organization. He's been in court in the last couple of months. Probe Gold Board. 1.7 billion CPS demands. All of that on the front page of the paper. And also on the front page of the Daily newspaper, Alhaji Loco is hot. Issues with the NLE coming to the fore, staff of the organization asking for 17% increase in wages. Afoku spells out vision for MPP after firing chairman. Let's get to the Daily Newspaper. Let's stop weaponizing religion for political gains, Mustafa Hamid portions. And Kadek welcomes GSG entry into Ghana's automotive industry. Nana B is also on the front page of the paper. We need transparent accounts of 1.7 billion gold loss. And CPS access free SHS. In the last nine years.
2: Okay.
0: Let me move on to the Republic Press newspaper. No brief for Edubwa as judge attaches plea, and this time was an interesting day in court.
2: Yesterday, and Doctor's Candidate Chairman has quit the MPP chairmanship race.
0: I would get into that story this morning. NPP joins board fights, backing as they push for answers. And Mahama took a sword for 2000 Accra Airport car park. Hotels.
1: also here.
0: Also here.
1: Zanata.
0: I guess Mysterio Vettori's Fast has also found the sweet spot of the paper.
1: Let me get into a few more, and then Doc would also come in with what he has.
0: To the front page, of the Chronicle newspaper.
1: Afoku.
0: I say I will work with Baumia to win in 2008.
1: But do they have a choice?
0: Baumia is the flag bearer, so whoever wins has to find a way of working with him, even if he was not their candidate.
1: Gofo Ghana is also here as a secret from Ghana.
0: The CEO of the organization is on the front page of the paper.
1: Let me get to the Inquisitor newspaper.
0: Financing banks lineup for gold board on the front page, and National Policy Dialogue on Vigilance and Health in Accra.
1: There's also a photo here of COP Osman Abdul Razak,
0: a National Security Committee meet and speak at the Vigilance program.
1: An MPP backs Apenyo's push for investigations into gold board losses.
0: To the front page of the Informer, aggregators cry out to funds.
1: Middle East crisis drains Ghana's 1 billion reserves,
0: according to Bank of Ghana governor.
1: And tackle Galamsey, don't over-celebrate gold board gains.
0: Government told.
1: And yesterday we spoke very much about that.
0: Apenyo Akinde's accusers report me for extortion, and I would face investigation.
1: And IMF warns Ghana against complacency. All of that on the front pages of the papers.
0: Dog is also here.
1: Good morning. What do you have?
3: Yeah, Kwame. Midweek.
1: All right, so let's say good morning to our listeners on Facebook.
3: So I have with me the Daily Gist. I don't know whether you went through that one.
1: No. Okay, so the front page of the paper, the gold board is broke.
3: After BOG exit. The story is on page 8. I see the Deputy Minister of Attorney General, Justice, and whichever we, in a very friendly and hearty chat with Kobla Edubwine. Exchanging some pleasantries on the front page of the Daily Finance joins Edubwine, Shrem Side together in Kumbre Kum. That's story number two. No agenda to Islamize Ghana.
1: This is coming from Mustafa Hamid.
3: So yesterday there was a program at Alisa Hotel where Dr. Mustafa Abdullah Hamid had to address and make a statement on. On the recent religious confusion, if I must say, in the country, and so he had to make that statement yesterday. At that program at Alisa Hotel.
1: So, probe gold board, 1.7 billion losses, CPS demand, fair market use and agency. That's the story of the paper.
3: And when you go to page two,
1: Alhaji Lotto is hot.
3: Alhaji Mohammed Abdul Salam has his picture. Attached to the story, the full story is on page two of the paper. A focus spells out vision for NPP after filing for chairmanship.
1: Yes, so that's why again it's on page two.
3: Now, Ghana's crisis says the story of the Times, the CIA, and on the front page of the Times, the National Security Boss, COP Abdul Osman Razak, and the story has a vigilante related offense in 2019 and 99. National Security Boss calls for tougher, neutral, and forces delegate. After filing nominations to reunite and reorganize, recapture power in 2028. That's story 77 of the paper.
1: New IMAC SRC boss
3: pledges
1: accountability and inclusive leadership.
3: So Mr. Francis
1: Lomé
3: is a UNIMAC
1: SRC president.
3: That's his number four.
1: Busan North MC condemns alleged military brutality against
3: Sandima
1: residents. That's two.
3: Cancel the picture of the Busan North MC
1: Honorable Solomon.
3: Akotu.
1: Yes.
3: Over there.
1: Congratulates.
3: James Agassi on his appointment
1: as majority leader.
3: The Daily Graphic
1: is here.
3: No sirens without approval.
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2: in the Eastern region.
4: Wajabawemc, just call short tolerance, unity at 2026 or more festival.
2: And then you also have our stories here. If you're rooting for Chairman Wontumi,
4: unfortunately, he's not going to be a part of the contest. He is choosing to withdraw
2: in a statement that was put out by his team.
4: Yes,
2: and Ghana Gas plans to tap the pipeline as part of expansion drive.
4: That is also here.
2: They are also reporting
4: on a number of stories.
2: Ghana's goal for formalization drive supply back
4: into informal channels according to lawyer Amanda Clinton.
2: Gold Force to consider legal action, Ghana's new lease.
4: That is also here.
2: Why is Ghana's Ghanaian religious debates?
4: And World Bank to launch the 10th Ghana Economic Update today
2: with special focus on transport.
4: Also, on the High Street Journal, you have a World Bank to launch the 10th Ghana Economic Update today with special focus on transport.
2: 24-hour goals beyond 24-hour operations, according to the Secretariat.
4: And reforming Ghana's SDI sector, Dr. Chairman outlined a six-point blueprint to overhaul the sector.
2: And Cocoa Board balance sheet swells as liability surge
4: and equity cushion shrinks.
2: And oil falls 3%.
4: As traders brush aside new U.S. sanctions on Iran.
2: When mortgage becomes inaccessible, but self-building becomes a trap.
4: And that is also here.
2: And government aims for robust downstream petroleum infrastructure.
4: Sets up committee to develop master plans together with other stories.
2: So make your way to the High Street Journal and get to read extensively these stories.
4: Doc, if we can get into the papers proper, what are we looking at?
1: Kwame, I want us to
3: look at the story about vigilantism and all that, that was coming from the national security outfit. So, on the history of the paper, I must say that the national security boss making some assertions at a program that was organized yesterday. So the national coordinator, the national security coordinator, commissioner of police. Abdul Osman Razak, defendant of Nazi Party, Abdul Osman Razak, defendant of Nazi Party, Nazi Party, Nazi Party, Nazi Party, Nazi Party, Nazi Party, Nazi Party, Nazi Party, Nazi Party, Nazi Party, Nazi Party, Nazi Party, Nazi Party, Nazi Party, Nazi Party, Nazi Party, Nazi Party, Nazi Party, Nazi Party, Nazi Party, Nazi Party, Nazi Party, Nazi Party, Nazi Party, Nazi Party, Nazi Party, Nazi Party, Nazi Party, Nazi Party, Nazi Party, Nazi Party, Nazi Party, Nazi Party, Nazi Party, Nazi Party, Nazi Party, Nazi Party, Nazi Party, Nazi Party, Nazi Party, Nazi Party, Nazi Party, Nazi Party, Nazi Party, Nazi Party, Nazi Party, Nazi Party, Nazi Party, Nazi Party, Nazi
1: He says what began as youth mobilization and party visibility. The coordinator said eventually led to election-related violence involving intimidation, disruption of electoral activities and threats against political opponents. COP Razak said such violence should not be treated merely as a law and order issue because it undermines confidence in the democratic transfer of power, erodes trust in state institutions, weakens investor confidence and threatens national cohesion. He goes on and on. He says any group that assumes responsibility for state security, such as guarding ballot boxes, conducting armed patrols, seizing property, detaining people, intimidating communities, therefore constitute a challenge to lawful state authority. And the coordinator status. So he's still in the conversation where he's entreating all Ghanaians to continue the behavior of not detaining some of these, what we look up as macho men.
5: Because we look up as macho men. But I've not seen the last time in recent times. The last time I heard one like that was it one the APIC, these young guys together, and said they were forming a team to support the OPO or something like that.
4: This must be about two months, I mean that was the last time I heard of anything like that. But normally you'd hear of them, you'd hear about them months leading to an election. I understand, but 2025, it wasn't something that we're all up against. Because we all acted against it, some of them clearly acted with a great deal of respect, in ways that were clearly not proper. I remember, some of them acted even worse than that. Those who attacked it was a court in Kumasi. I remember that story so well, and a few of them were running around. But what was their name again?
5: They have Delta Force, Delta Forces, all of those.
4: They've all disappeared.
5: The thing is, from what I gather, depending on who they are aligned with, when that political party, almost all of them are aligned with political parties.
4: So for example, if I am Kwame Jumo Forces and I am aligned to the NDC. Once the NDC comes to power, from what I gather, they find a way to help some of them and get them into one or two securities. So if you have a decent job, then you cannot be a Kaboy again, or you cannot be a Force again. Whether that's the case or not, it's almost impossible to tell. But that's what I hear. The incentive is not there, especially if your party is in position. What will be your incentive? Another election is coming up in another 28 months. So you'll be hanging around.
5: That's why we're also looking at it from the point of whether the rules of the party allows that or not. In fact, this matter shouldn't have come to a problem.
6: I want to contest from the party's side of the problem.
5: His team members, whoever was advising you that it was, let me look at the statement that was put out there, signed on his behalf by Irajua Coleman. Director of Communications and Media, and she put her phone number there if you want to call her. It's a three-page statement, so I'm not going to read everything. I'm just going to look at it in bits and pieces. My beloved patriots, there are moments in the life of a man when a heart wants to continue, but duty demands sacrifice. Moments when one quietly set aside personal ambition, not because the dream has died, but because the family he loves must not be made to carry his burden. Today I find myself at such a painful point. After many nights of prayer, sober reflection, and consultations with my family, my legal team, party elders, campaign team, and trusted supporters, I have come to the difficult conclusion that my presence circumstances must become an additional burden on your patriotic party. This is not the decision my heart desired, but sometimes true love requires us to release what we deeply want in order to protect what we love even more. For many years, I served the MPP with everything within me. I have walked through the heat and rain, traveled to the remotest communities, and stood with our grassroots in both victory and defeat. I have fought for this tradition by voice, my strength, my resources, and my entire heart. The NPP is not merely a political party. It is my family, it is my home. It is a cause to which I have dedicated a significant part of my life. And then the statement goes on to say that do not insult anyone in my name. Do not attack any aspirant because of me. Do not abandon the party because of me. It's a difficult season. If you truly love me, then remain loyal to the tradition I spent my life serving. Above all, remain firmly behind the leader of our party. His Excellency Dr. Mahmoud Baoumia. Dr. Baoumia needs our loyalty and total support. He cannot rebuild this party alone. He needs every constituency, every polling station, every communicator, every young person, and every faithful patriot
2: standing together with him.
5: Whatever pain we feel today must never be allowed to destroy the greater battle ahead.
2: Let us close our bitterness aside and be united behind Dr. Bawumia.
5: And it's signed
2: by Madame Rajwa Koman,
5: Director of Communications and Media.
2: So his guide, I guess.
1: Yes. I don't know who was actually, maybe for the purpose of relevance and all that in the political space. You can do some of these things. But for me, it was an exercise, it was going nowhere.
2: It was going nowhere, my brother.
1: I don't know why the chairman and the people managing would have to. I mean, it was not going anywhere.
5: Torino is the man.
1: I think John Boyd is equally a force because he's also gone through the struggles he had with the party when he was a general secretary, I think he has demonstrated enough reason why party faithfuls would have to give him the mandate as a chairman. that is their own prerogative. We'll see how it goes, but I had not been for the fact that
2: Chairman Afoku has also been missing for some time.
1: Would have been a contest. I don't see Chairman Afoku making too much impact.
5: He's clearly not the Chairman Afoku of the kind of impact that he used to have. I remember the first time I came across him and his name, I was listening to Radio Gold. This must be the elite in 2000. He was a constant prompt program on Sunday. And he was the only MPP man. All the rest were on the other side. Honestly, in those days, it's not like today where a lot of people were streaming. So you could only listen. And because of the softness of his voice,
2: I always thought he was just smallish, young man, all of that.
1: I thought he was one of the biggest voices because of his voice. When I saw him, he used to have big voice. I don't know how Chairman Afoku would beat Torino and then John Boyd.
5: Particular, what's his name? The other one.
1: Removal from office really
2: Because you don't come for the election, and you see if you follow our politics. In the years after 2000, when the NPP had majority, he was the MCC, and I remember Uncle Ben said, one of those, Savvy, he was the MCC, and then he ended up winning, and then the majority of the parliament as well. Since that time, the numbers of the past, especially at the national level, in parliament, have tweeted.
6: So if you look at the current leadership, for example, only in 2016, when the NPP won the election,
2: look at the number of seats the NPP had, complete majority. 169, then reduced to 138, and from 137 to 138, it has moved to 88.
6: For me, if you were any part of the previous scene,
2: that got the party to perform this badly, you should not even pick a form, in my opinion, because you performed woefully, in my opinion.
6: So you give way, you want good year to go, if I were, I would vote for him.
2: Because in his case, he's not just the general secretary, he's the general secretary, my understanding of the Constitution is the one who runs the party on a day-to-day basis, a lot of money passes through your hand, a lot of programs are designed by your office, a lot of things are funded by your office, so when your party loses this badly.
6: For a party you beat by almost a million votes, eight years down the line, then around the beat by almost 1.7.
2: Honestly, if we used to have this culture of resignation, the next day, the leadership of the party should have resigned en masse. In my opinion.
7: So your old friend Anabi was not voted for.
2: That's what I'm saying, if I was a member of the NPP at that time, even if I would, I have anything against him, but it's purely a matter of principle and performance. He's the worst youth organizer I've ever met.
6: All of those people are a waste of everybody's time.
2: He was what, national vice chairman? What is he known for?
6: He's noted for noise, excuse me to say, actions that are unnecessary.
2: Making unnecessary remarks on television. The thing is, if you follow the fortunes of the NPP,
6: the party has seen better days before.
2: Look at the caliber of people that used to lead their party then. I was listening to, was it Nana Kumia, or one of the current leaders of the party, I can't seem to remember.
6: And he was making this analogy.
2: Look at the leadership, with the greatest respect to the other smaller parties who are going anywhere.
6: But look at the other side, the one they have been competing with in 1992.
2: So you're looking at the NDC. And then he said, look at the leadership of the NDC today. And then look at Patrick Boama.
6: He was on this platform and he was making this analogy.
2: Look at the leadership of the NDC today. And look at the leadership of the NDP today. And try to take out your political calendar and try to do a comparison of the output of that leadership.
7: Okay.
2: How
4: General Mosquito.
2: General Mosquito.
4: After how many after years as General Secretary,
2: metamorphoses into the chairman
4: and brings all of those experiences to bear.
2: Okay.
4: Look at FIFA Kafi from his days as
2: he started
4: something
2: in 2009
4: 2010, where he was already practically every day.
2: They were not setting the record straight.
4: Something like that.
2: He was on radio, television
4: with all of those experiences leading the party as General Secretary.
2: Look at the others. Who are leading the party in the leadership, and then he has a very simple question.
4: That's beyond Justin Fumpo, who's always in the news these days.
2: He was asking the host, can mention even three of the current executives of the MPP party.
4: Even party members don't know.
2: Not at the regional or national.
4: How many people know Jemambude?
2: Do you know the current treasurer of the MPP?
4: That's for him how low the party has sunk.
2: In those days, even Kits knew who was doing what with the NPP.
4: Because there was a certain level of energy that the leadership of the party brought to the team.
2: So for you, anybody that should pretend to give others an opportunity, in my opinion, give others.
4: You are not a repository of knowledge. Others who would come and give this competition.
1: I mean, at this point in time of the history of the NPP, you would want to get somebody who would really strategically position the party into 2020, of course, if really they are serious coming to come in, you know, they have five, one, two, three, four, five, six, seven. There are about seven regions in this country, out of the 60, that the MPP does not have representation in parliament, like constituencies, regions that do not have MPP members of parliament.
4: It's serious.
1: One, two, three, four, five. They don't have representation in upper West. Upper is zero. Voter region zero. Half of zero. Western region zero.
4: This is preposterous. Out of 34 in Greater Accra, out of six.
2: They have four or five, they have Kwai North, and then they have the three back, they are all at the same area.
4: Anyasu, Trobu, and then Wajagbawe.
1: No, they have this thing too, they have Tema Central as well, they have Tema Central as well, they have Tema Central, they have Tema Central, they have Tema Central, they have Tema Central, they have Tema Central, they have Tema Central, they have Tema Central, they have Tema Central, they have Tema Central, they have Tema Central, they have Tema Central, they have Tema Central, they have Tema Central, they have Tema Central, they have Tema Central, they have Tema Central, they have Tema Central, they have Tema Central, they have Tema Central, they have Tema Central, they have Tema Central, they have Tema Central, they have Tema Central, they have Tema Central, they have Tema Central, they have Tema Central, they have Tema Central, they have Tema Central, they have Tema Central, they have Tema Central, they have Tema Central, they have Tema Central, they have Tema Central, they have Tema Central, they have Tema Central, they have Tema Central, they have Tema Central, they have Tema Central, they have Tema Central, they have Tema Central, they have Tema Central, they have Tema Central, they have Tema Central, they have Tema
7: There were four seats, and everybody knows why MPP and PP backs, and everybody knows who lives there. Those areas have become purely an ethnic thing. Unless you don't want to go on that tangent, everybody knows that is the key. So it was always difficult for them to win the session from place.
4: It was always a goal for the MPP to win a draft constituency after my hometown.
2: So I know who is there. In my hometown, for example,
4: the number of votes the NDC gets in Mampo is literally from the minority groups.
2: The locals always vote MPP.
4: If you go to Dubiase,
2: everybody knows who lives there.
4: The others that they won this year were surprising.
2: They won three more in addition.
4: So it is not just about electing people and running and collecting funds.
2: That's not the most important thing.
4: How are you going to turn all of this around?
2: A whole Upper East.
4: Upper East used to have people like John Achuo. I remember the MP for Nabdao.
2: His name is not coming.
4: You win, you lose.
2: No, the foreign minister was in Upper West, and he was a force there.
4: Now it's zero over there.
2: Northern region.
4: MPP were winning in Tamale.
2: Until, of course, because of chief downs and all that.
4: Then in Burundi.

0: biggest challenges white people have with this program, with this intervention, the interest rate is relatively low, and so it makes homeowners more accessible to as many people as possible.
1: So you are able to access the mortgage, and you also have lower repayment amount.
0: So then, one advantage is that if you are able to purchase a house through the mortgage, you move into the house. And then whatever you would have been paying rent monthly, you use it to service your mortgage, and you know that between 15 and 20 years when you are done paying.
1: And our data shows that people are able to reduce their payment, the lump sum payment.
0: So within five years, they are able to complete their payment.
1: Now, the traditional mortgage also requires some equity payment.
0: So what I mean is that assuming you are purchasing, you go to any financial institution for a mortgage. And the property value is 700,000, they will say make a deposit of 20% of the value of the property.
1: Many people are not able to do that.
0: And so, why is that? Yes, but you may have made some savings.
1: So 20% of 700,000 is like how much?
0: Let's say, roughly, 700,000, even low. But is it easy for people to make savings out of that they can just take a deposit? No, it's not. So that's why under our money scheme.
1: We don't require a deposit. Once you qualify for the mortgage, we don't say that make any equity payment.
0: We advance you the full amount, we pay the property owner, all the necessary diligence has to be done.
1: To make sure that the property has a proper title and all that, so the banks assist us with the assistance to do that.
0: We run the checks, the loans commission, and all that, then you advance 100% of the total value of the property, then you move, and then you are paying the bank at the end of each month, over a certain period of time, after which the title is transferred fully, and then you own your house. So now you're speaking to potential owners, just like myself, Jude mentioned that you need to qualify for this service. How do I qualify for such a package so that I can access my home within the shortest possible time?
1: Okay, so the scheme is open to every Ghanaian worker. Once you are a Ghanaian worker, you are eligible to access the scheme.
0: But what we encourage prospective home buyers who want to take advantage of the scheme to do is to visit Republic Bank.
1: Currently, the scheme is running with Republic Bank. They would demand your payslip to confirm your disposable income.
0: And then, even if you visit the Republic Bank website,
1: there's a mortgage calculator that you can use to determine how much you can access.
0: Now, we have a set of real estate developers who work under the scheme.
1: And we went because of the issue of affordability. We tried to get them to build houses that may meet the affordability threshold, particularly the target that we are working with, the first time home buyers.
0: So they are able to build houses, I mean, between 350,000, 400,000. 500,000, depending on your income, whichever you can.
1: So once they go to the bank, they show you that the developer has houses at this location for these prices.
0: And then whichever you qualify or are interested in,
1: the bank processes the payment to the developer, and then you get the key to your house.
0: And then you start paying to the bank monthly.
1: But we have another product which we call the rent-to-own scheme.

0: This is also another intervention where prospective home buyers live in the property.
1: Then they pay monthly rent.
0: But part of the rent is a contribution towards owning the property eventually.
1: So over a certain period, we give you up to 20 years.
0: But it admits to some level of flexibility.
1: So that at any point in time, you have some lump sum, maybe there's a windfall.
0: You get some 5,000, you get some 10,000, you want to reduce it, you are at liberty to pay.
1: And then over a certain period of time, this is very useful because you are not paying rent elsewhere.
0: But you are living in this property and you are paying rent, which is slightly higher than the regular rent, but that is your contribution. So over a certain period of time, we give you 20 years.
1: And then you own the property.
0: So these are the kinds of products that NHF runs.
1: Now we are also able to achieve affordability because we lend to developers under the scheme.
0: At a relatively lower rate.
1: So whereas a developer may go for a commercial loan.
0: At the rate of 25% or 23%.
1: We give developers Construction loan at the rate of about 11%.
0: So that also helps them to reduce the cost of the house.
1: So that we can achieve affordability.
0: So that is part of our construction financing mandate.
1: And then we also partner other state institutions like TDC, Ghana Limited, State Housing, to invest
0: In affordable housing for the benefit of Ghanaians.
1: So in sum, the fund responds both ways by supporting the supply side, where we provide construction financing to increase the housing stock, and we also provide support to prospective buyers by way of mortgage and by way of the rent-to-own scheme.
2: Right, so in Bridget, there's a house at Safe Cap, or I should say, probably work with the Ministry of Housing. You also mentioned that, just like I said in the intro, State Housing has signed an MOU with Absa Bank. Are you working with financial institutions, particularly on the viral diagnosis assessment? What exactly is that, and how can that change Ghana's housing sector? Particularly in bridging the housing deficit gap.
1: Okay, so VIRA stands for Vision, the V stands for Vision.
0: I is institution, R is regulations, and then A is access, and then L is local initiative.
1: So this is a model that was developed by the Shelter Development Bank, which they use for what we call a rapid diagnostic assessment of the housing sector of various countries.
0: So you may be aware that the Shelter Development Bank is a Pan-African Development Bank.
1: Whose mandate is to focus on housing finance. And so they developed this tool that before they do some intervention in a particular country, they do this assessment very rapidly, usually within a period of three months, six months, they would have completed the assessment.
0: So we look at the government's vision of affordable housing.
1: Government is very passionate about ensuring that the housing deficit is addressed
0: and that houses are relatively cheaper to enable Ghanaians to own them.
1: And so the assessment is looking at various institutions in the housing sector.
0: The Rent Control Department, Department for Rural Housing, Real Estate Agency Council.
1: Look at their mandate.
0: Are they able to adequately respond to the demand, to fulfill the demand, are there any challenges, are there anything that can be done to enhance their operations so that they will respond more adequately to the demand for the mandate they set up.
1: And then we look at the various rules, laws that have been passed that govern the housing sector.
0: How adequate are they?
1: Some of the laws that were passed several years. I think even around shortly after independence.
0: To what extent these laws still respond to our housing landscape?
1: And what is the international best practice when it comes to regulation in the housing sector?
0: And then we also look at the various actors, real estate developers, financial institutions, and many others in the sector.
1: Where the consultants do the assessment, engage them to fully appreciate the challenges. For instance, our financial institutions rely on short-term deposits to be able to run mortgage programs.
0: That doesn't really work because
1: these are short-term deposits from customers, they may come for them at any time. But they are trying their best to use it to finance mortgages that run between 10 to 15 years or so.
0: And so that's one major constraint in Ghana, our mortgage penetration is very low.
1: Our mortgage penetration is about 0.3% to GDP compared to other countries that have 20, 25, and even up to 50%.
0: Which is a major impediment in the housing sector because when people don't have the means to buy houses.
1: Then it stifles growth in the housing sector, and the housing sector's contribution to GDP will be very low.
0: So that's one of the issues that is coming up in the viral assessment.
1: Then we also look at initiatives.
0: What are some of the programs that are being implemented?
1: Recently, the President visited the Sagani site.
0: For instance, it's a major housing project that is being undertaken.
1: State housing is doing projects in Kumasi, TDC is doing projects in Ho and other places.
0: So we look at all this to put them together.
1: So essentially, we are doing a comprehensive assessment of the entire housing landscape.
0: And then on the basis of developing country, housing, and urban partnership strategy.
1: So this will be a broad strategy that would drive investment in the sector so that the private sector and all those that have roles to play for us to bridge the housing deficit work together collectively to do that.
0: And so we are doing this, and the report will be presented at the upcoming National Conference on Housing Finance,
1: which will be held in October.
0: To put everything together, and then once the strategy is ready, we know it's playing what role in the implementation of the strategy.
1: We believe strongly that these measures will contribute significantly in resetting the housing landscape.
2: So that's coming from the CEO of the National Housing Fund, the CEO of the National Home Ownership Fund.
3: Your name is Prosper Puthu, right? So that's the CEO of the National Home Ownership Fund, Ghana.
1: Discussing the finance issue in the housing sector, so critical, and we bring the policy makers in the sector together to thoroughly discuss pathways to financing, affordable housing in Ghana, so we look forward to a very engaging conference where we will come up with a roadmap on how to address housing finance.
2: To make homeownership accessible and affordable to many Ghanaians. So that's our show today on Class 2020 from Business Review. As usual, we say you don't need a disservice to understand business. My name has been Anajuman Ajuman. Tomorrow, and I will be in a seat to bring you a show. Good afternoon.

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1: CTV. 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
2: God's image, love, until the storms of sin ruffled waters, and connection was distorted. But God was not committed. He invested all he had for everyone who ever lived. My friend, I'm here to tell you, the Church of Jesus Christ is not a pleasure boat, but a live boat for sin.
0: The voice you just heard is Reinhard Bonnke, he's dead.
3: Sauti ambayo tumesikia ni Reinhard Bonnke ambaye tayari amekufa.
0: And Bonnke, like Moses, the Joseph and the apostles, will not rise and come back and do this work of ministry.
4: Yes, sir.
0: Abraham told the rich man.
4: Moses and co preach.
3: Today I'm sure Abraham will tell whoever that Nyamiche and co are preaching.
4: The church today should go out and reach to those who are sinking.
3: We are not just sent out to preach.
4: But we are to transform society with the values and principles of the kingdom of God.
0: We proclaim it and we live it.
4: Everyone should be on board. Jesus Christ as Lord also places on you a responsibility to go and tell the redemption story.
0: Kila mmoja wetu.
1: wao juu ya namna uliweza kuokoka.
0: Bring them from wherever.
1: Na ukaweze kuwaleta kutoka mahali walipo.
0: Any human being that you see, despite how the person is dressed, the person may be rich, the person may be poor. As long as that fellow has a soul, that soul must be saved.
1: Basi kila mwanadamu haijalishi namna alivyo, lakini kama bado huyu anaishi, basi huo moyo unafaa kuokolewa.
0: This is not the responsibility of the pastorate. All of us have been unleashed.
1: Ili sio jukumu la mchungaji, sisi wote tumeachiliwa.
0: So we bring the statement of rehab again.
1: Tutaweza tena kuleta ile ya rehab bonke tena.
0: He says that the church of Jesus is not a pleasure boat.
1: Anasema ya kwamba kanisa la Yesu sio dau la kufurahia,
0: but a live boat for saving souls.
1: Lakini ni dau ambalo liko hai la kuokoa mioyo ya watu.
0: Every hand is needed on day.
1: Basi kila mkono unahitajika pale.
0: Every hand. If you have this kind of philosophy,
1: wapo tutakuwa na aina hii ya msimamo,
0: build the church around the great commission,
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0: Church will continue to grow and to expand.
1: Basi kanisa litaendelea kukua na hata kunawiri.
0: Now because of that,
1: na kwa sababu ya hiyo,
0: we need to open our eyes, ni lazima tufungue macho yetu and welcome whosoever,
1: na tumkaribishe yeyote
0: to watch this.
1: Kwa hiyo angalia hii tena.
5: Hey, stop there. Where do you think you are going to?
6: I'm going to church.
5: Short. You are coming to our church dressed like

0: Mind.
1: Listen to this, go.
2: See you. People get mad.
3: You expect the guy you come with.
2: Oh, may police come.
3: Arrest him.
2: May go prison.
1: See this fine girl.
4: That's just waste.
1: Now what's the best thing to do now, sir?
3: Move. Carry on, go away.
1: Independent.
5: Jesus. This girl.
3: Madam, you know her.
5: Not that I know her, but I saw her this morning. Close to our church.
3: This morning.
2: Emma, she's dead.
5: Sure. So this is how this girl just died. Hey. Why you tell girls of nowadays to take it?
1: No.
3: So wait, you know her before.
5: I saw her this morning.
6: Hi.
1: This wouldn't have happened.
2: If the right thing was done. What's the right thing?
3: Do you know her before?
1: This lady lost her life. Because of rejection.
2: She was rejected.
1: And this happened to her.
2: She came to the crossroads of her life and she was looking for a solution.
1: We don't understand.
2: Sister Rebecca.
5: Do you know me?
2: Well, I don't know you. As I was walking towards this direction, the Spirit of God revealed to me everything that transpired.
1: Even this morning.
2: Sister, you have disappointed God.
5: How do you mean?
2: Let me tell you.
1: The blood of this lady on your head.
5: Jesus! What are you talking about? Were you not here?
3: Madam God, what's your worst now?
1: This woman just walked in here.
2: This is a very serious statement.
1: Well, you people will not understand.
2: I know what I'm saying.
1: Madam, can I ask you?
2: Can you remember how you treated this lady when she came to your church this morning?
5: Good morning.
7: Thank you.
5: Hey, stop it!
7: Where do you think you are going to?
5: You are coming to our church dressed like this. Look at yourself.
7: Oh, you think you can go to club last night and come directly to church in the morning?
5: Oh, you want to come and seduce brothers in church?
7: Isn't it? It will not work for you. I know your type.
5: It will not work.
7: You cannot come here to defile the atmosphere of God's presence.
5: Sinners like you are not needed here.
7: Please leave this place.
5: You mean I should leave? Yes, leave.
7: If you want to come to church, go back home, dress properly before coming to church.
5: Cover my husband's eyes, Lord of Jesus. This girl came to your church to seek for Jesus.
2: But instead of you to help her, you were so judgmental.
1: You condemned her and you pushed her away.
2: The church is not a place of judgment.
1: Neither is it a place of condemnation.
2: The church is a place where the frustrated comes to have peace.
1: The church is a place where
6: in the online agenda, no one is thrown out.
0: Now, according to the pastor, he says this lady came to the crossroads. She was seeking for solution.
6: Sometimes when people are looking for solutions, they don't get it. They tend to do so many things to get the relief that they want.
3: Some of them tend to drag women, womanizing, and they dress anyhow. But what they are looking for is solution. We are separate by hell. So we'll sit back and watch this. We are not running a soup kitchen here. You need to leave now. I'm just here to serve a man that's not any bother.
8: It is a bother. You stink and need to go now.
9: Is everything okay? No, everything is not okay.
8: He just came barging in here and stinking up the church.
9: I was just hoping to hear you preach, Reverend.
8: Oh, okay. And I'm the Pope.
9: I think there's a way to work this out for everyone.
8: Don't tell me you're actually falling for this act, Reverend. Just two weeks ago, the church down by Oak Ridge was vandalized and robbed by street thugs. Posing as worshippers. I'm telling you, this guy is nothing but trouble.
9: Sandra. This man has just as much of a right to be here as you do.
8: Really? Did he donate thousands of dollars to help fix the church roof?
9: Oh, no, that was me and my friends.
8: Oh, wait, I know. He helps organize the Christmas church parade every year.
10: Once again.
8: That was me.
9: Sandra.
8: Don't, Sandra, my reverend. I am a parishioner who gladly gives my weekly tithing and then some.
10: And it's not so I can sit next to some foul-smelling street rat.
8: If he stays, I go. And I guarantee you, the rest of the congregation will follow.
9: It's okay, Reverend. I didn't mean to cause any trouble. I'll just be on my way.
8: Go on.
9: You think I can borrow this?
11: I promise to bring it back.
9: Go right ahead. Thank you, Reverend.
8: You know he's just going to end up selling that, right?
9: God bless you.
12: God bless you.
9: Thank you for coming.
11: Spare some change. Spare some food.
12: Get a job.

0: How did it go?
1: Did you get us some food?
2: How about medicine?
3: I'm sorry, everyone. I didn't get any food or supplies today.
0: We appreciate you trying.
3: But I didn't come back empty-handed.
4: You said you wanted to hear a sermon.
3: And by gosh, you're getting a sermon. Matthew 25, verses 35 and 36. For I was hungry, and you gave me something to eat. For I was thirsty, and you gave me something to drink. I was a stranger, and you took me in. I needed clothes, and you clothed me. I was sick, and you looked after me. I was in prison. You came to visit me.
5: Glad to see you still using that.
1: Sorry for keeping it this long.
3: I was planning on bringing it back soon.
5: Keep it. That's not why I'm here today.
3: Why are you here?
5: I took up a collection of church today, and I thought you folks might be useless.
3: You have no idea what this means to us.
5: Great.
3: Everyone! Help yourselves!
5: It's quite the flock you have here.
3: They're good people.
5: Well, how did they wind up down here?
3: Lots of reasons. Jim lost his family to a car crash 3 years ago.
1: Dave accidentally with a bad leg.
3: Then many couldn't work in the warehouse anymore. Sarah's been here longer than me. She used to be addicted to pills. Messed her life up real bad. She lost everything.
1: Everyone.
3: But with the help of the Lord above and a lot of support from the good folk right here.
1: We got her through it.
5: Come on.
3: Tracy's husband died from cancer back.
1: She went broke trying to keep up with the hospital bills.
3: Which, losing her husband, put her into a deep depression. She lost her job, friends. Eventually, her house.
1: We're doing what we can to help bring her back from the darkness.
5: You know, I had no idea that so many people living so close to my church had such needs.
3: It's not your fault, Reverend. We try to keep out of sight around this place.
1: Neither the people nor the cops around here.
3: Take kindly to us.
5: I just might have an idea that'll fix that.
6: But I'm going to need your help.
7: What are you doing here?
8: I already explained to you last week that you can't be here.
5: No, Sandra. These are my guests.
8: Would you invite them? Why?
5: Because it was the right thing to do.
8: No, it's dangerous.
5: No. These are good people. Just like you.
6: And like you.
5: They want to hear the word of the Lord.
6: No, wait to deny this.
8: This is outrageous, Reverend. What has gotten into you?
6: A good friend of mine reminded me of Matthew 25, 35.

Y3.

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0: Hello, good evening, and welcome to 5 or 5 coming up tonight.
1: Reviews.
0: 56.4% of Ghanaians are living with poverty, despite the country's economy recording significant growth.
2: The Minister of Power, Essence of Interest, for the time being.
0: Much to work as the public to the oppression, stop the sharing of content about the operation. We'll bring you an exclusive interview. We'll have some analysis coming up shortly. This bulletin is coming to you live from our studios 04 3359 Not Labon, Fed, Ali, Fed, Ali, Fed, Ali, Fed, Ali, Fed, Ali, Fed, Ali, Fed, Ali, Fed, Ali, Fed, Ali, Fed, Ali, Fed, Ali, Fed, Ali, Fed, Ali, Fed, Ali, Fed, Ali, Fed, Ali, Fed, Ali, Fed, Ali, Fed, Ali, Fed, Ali, Fed, Ali, Fed, Ali, Fed, Ali, Fed, Ali, Fed, Ali, Fed, Ali, Fed, Ali, Fed, Ali, Fed, Ali, Fed, Ali, Fed, Ali, Fed, Ali, Fed, Ali, Fed, Ali, Fed, Ali, Fed, Ali, Fed, Ali, Fed, Ali, Fed, Ali, Fed, Ali, Fed, Ali, Fed, Ali, Fed, Ali, Fed, Ali, Fed, Now to the very first story. The World Bank says 56.4% of Ghanaians are living in poverty, despite the country's economic growth. While growth is being driven by sectors with limited capacity to create jobs. He says addressing these structural challenges will be critical to ensuring Ghana's economic recovery translates into improved livelihoods, more jobs and broader economic opportunities. Take a listen.
2: Ghana is not out of the woods yet. The recovery remains structurally incomplete. The fiscal surplus was largely expenditure compression. Capital spending was 38% below budget, which is not a sustainable path to growth and development. The report offers a clear message. Sustained fiscal consolidation over the medium term will require strengthening revenue mobilization. Domestic revenue mobilization has been a challenge for Ghana for a very long time. Secondly, 56.4% of Ghanaians remain in poverty, and spatial disparities are widening, a disconnect between the headline growth that is yet to reach most of the population. Thirdly, growth is led by sector limited absorption relative to its growing young population entering the labor market in the next decade. A structural imbalance that also demands urgent attention.
0: So that's so the World Bank, the Bank of Ghana, Liberia, and Sierra Leone, Robert Brent, given that the World Bank indicates that 6.4% of Ghanaians are living in poverty. Let's have a conversation about this,
3: and we've been joined by Dr. Hayford Ayirakwa, who is a development economist.
0: Doc, let me say good evening to you. Thank you so much for time.
4: 505. Pleasure having you, David.
0: This is what the World Bank revelation is. Now, what does this finding that 6.4% of Ghanaians remain in poverty tell us about, first of all, the quality of Ghana's economic growth?
4: Well, if you ask me, I'm not surprised by this report because there have been anecdotal reports confirming some of these indicators. Now, what does this mean? We should all be worried about the kind of policies we have put in place for ourselves as a country. Warren, do you know that more than half of your people are in poverty, especially at the back of these macroeconomic gains that we have seen? Now, you realize that there are certain indicators that would directly impact on the well-being of your citizenry. Now, if your macro indicators are not translating into the well-being of the citizenry, you will show beautiful numbers on the ground, you would have some of these downsides. Not long ago, African Policy Institute published what they call the Ghana Working Tracker, which highlighted that 44 people were actually showing that strong signal. You know, 44 out of 100 that were showing strong signals. So in other words, that report was 66% of people indicating severe cost of living among their lives. Now, this translates into what actually affects the everyday person. So while macro indicators have moved in a certain trajectory, you look at indicators such as electricity, fuel, rent, transport fares, etc. These are everyday things. And a lot of the people in rural areas also depend on locally produced goods. all of these prices have changed in the past few years, shows that we need to be very intentional to be able to do some intervention, target some of these population, demographic group, and at the moment, governments have focused largely on key macro indicators like interest rate, if you take a look at interest rate reserve, etc. Now, these are good. But this does not translate directly into the jobs, into the well-being issues. And areas like agriculture, which have indicated time and again. Agriculture at the moment is contributing the least to our GDP, but it is also absorbing the most people. So if you are telling us that 66% of our people are still in poverty, It tells you how we are doing within that sector. So government must pay attention to policies that target people within the sector where they are found the most, and that is within agriculture sector. And that is why I think that this government policy on 24 economy and then transport on the water would have been an excellent plugin that would help address some of these gaps the World Bank is flagging. But unfortunately, at the moment, that is not the focus of 24 economy. That is what we are hearing. So the policy outdoor is different from implementation, and that missing gap is contributing to all of the indicators that the World Bank is flagging.
0: Interesting. So the 24-hour economy, the focus
5: the end product is for it to create jobs, and of course when large numbers of Ghanaians do have employment, the economy grows because some taxes were paid and all that.
6: Now you've talked about agriculture, which is giving us not contributing much to the GDP.
5: In your view, the growth is being driven by sectors with limited capacity to create jobs.
6: That is correct. Which sectors should Ghana be prioritizing instead of the ones that do not create jobs and revive the economy?
4: Like I said, for me, straight away, without looking at the data, agriculture, agriculture, sector that you can find almost every profession finding space within the value chain, and this is a multi-billion dollar opportunity that we are not exploring. Look, if the government decides that they are just focusing on the border corridor and project within the 24-hour economy, once you can enhance transport movement of goods from one part of the country to another, several opportunities along the chain, from transport to production, value addition, to go and set up factories in areas where they are sure that access to input for production is processed, and that means that if you can get closer to where your production source of input is, it will lower your cost production. And all of these come into play. Young people who are agriculturists, who are computer scientists, who are marketers, will all find the space within agriculture. So for me, I think that government, over the years, has become a liability. We need to sit down and ask ourselves within agriculture value chain, where are we going to put our resources? I am on record to have said that the growth is going to fall. The only challenge I had was the ambitious target of staying in the 1 million acres of land from along the border lake to be able to irrigate irrigated farming. Because our land tenure system, government agriculture farming, and now build and build incentives, this is how in no time, if I am in Korea, in Korea, in Korea, in aggregation, in data, in analyzing market and telling where needs are needed. Now you begin to create a sudden mindset shift among young young population who are curious, eager, and hungry to do things. As it is now, most young people don't even see the green goal that is in the agriculture value chain. They are still looking at some of these white collar jobs and preparing themselves, and we need to have a national conversation, and the government must play a leadership role in this, and I expect the minister of agriculture to be engaging seriously. That way we can create a lot of jobs that will have a multiply effect. So imagine if in a year we would have even 10,000 jobs as a result of this, and each of these 10,000 hires just five people as a result of direct employment. This is how it starts, and before you know it, you have created several multiple enterprises who are in themselves absorbing other people. That I think should be the focus. And government must not be dictated by showing the Ghanaian people how good the books are looking at the end of the day. To what extent or to what use are your market indicators, your people are hungry. Fantastic. That was now coming to an investment. How policymakers can also come in to deal with this matter, especially when governments tout its achievement with the continuous fall of inflation.
6: So we know that inflation 4.6% in July, down from 5.3% in June.
3: Where should policymakers begin from in terms of creating more jobs, like in the great ministry.
6: Of course, government in general
3: do have a key role to play by using data from the World Bank.
4: So it is time we have a balance of all sides. So the macro indicators are very important because you want to show that you are managing the economy quite well, So that we must pursue. But you don't pursue macro indicators at the expense of your own domestic growth. Now, as a result of the aggressive exchange rate regime that has been pursued by the current administration, and by the finance minister of Ghana, you realize that imports have become cheaper. And so people are actually buying a lot of goods. And most of the goods that we are buying are all creating the jobs outside of your country. Because anytime you buy something that is not from your country, it is creating jobs or making another person wealthier outside of your country. So it is good to look at that. But at the same time, once we are all now beginning to consume imported products, we are killing domestic production. So as policy direction, we must be interested in promoting domestic production. So for example, government can have a policy that says, look, for all government purposes, and if you see the national income accounting, government is one of the major players in that equation. A government decides that everything in government must be locally sourced unless we can find a substitute locally before we think about going forward with dealing with an important brand or product. Now, once you do that, even though it might be cheaper for the average household. And so as rational beings, they would pursue what they consider to be a substitute. But the government is being intentional because you also are a signatory to several international treaties. So government is being intentional in making sure that he or she is promoting the consumption of locally manufactured goods. And if government alone decides that I'll consume what is produced locally,
6: that is huge market for these businesses to remain competitive.
4: And that is how we can build intentionality. So to start with, I think the Minister of Finance, as a matter of urgency, look at this report and take it in good faith and decide to issue an executive order to say that all MMDs, including all the ministries, anything procurement. And that also goes to public procurement, anything procurement must be locally procured.
6: Unless you can find that.
4: That way you are creating market. For example, rice producers and all that. You are automatically creating market for them.
6: Before you add any additional margin.
4: Then they will stay in business. Otherwise, as it stands, they are laying off their employees. They are closing down certain aspects of production because it's no longer competitive.
3: I would say government should focus on. Doc, let me thank you so much for your time. Now, the officers of the Special Prosecutor named four other individuals as its means of interest of interest in investigation into the Ghanaian dimension of the Asante Kotoku Bekoe robbery case. The other named individuals are Francis Wokesing, Kwesi Jafoma, technical advisor to Minister of Power, Solomon Adetisua, former director of the Ministry of Power, and Linden George, former director at Trikop. Group Limited, Group Limited and Balfour and Coma Probe, an employee of Jacob Limited, Limited, Special Prosecutor Kisejapain, discloses this at the press conference while providing an update on the investigation into the case. The development follows the conviction of Asante Kwekubeko by a federal jury in Brooklyn, New York, on August 3, 2026, over a bribery scheme involving more than $1 million U.S. dollars.
4: Listen here. The nature of the evidence and the applicable law determine whether prosecution should be commenced in Ghana or otherwise. That is to say, the conviction of Asante Kwekubeko in the United States does not provide automatic basis for the prosecution of identified persons who acted under Ghanaian law. Circumstances of the case, as such, the actions of Beku may not necessarily establish culpability in other persons under Ghanaian law. The OSP will not prosecute the person solely on the basis that the same appears in proceedings conducted in another country. Equally, the OSP will not prosecute such persons where the evidence establishes a proper basis for proceeding. As I stated earlier, we have been carefully investigating the Ghana dimension, and our public silence has not meant inaction. Our involvement with the case and the evidence so far enable us to identify the following as the main persons of interest in this case. Kwabena Donko, who was at all times the Minister of Power. 2. Francis Walkson Kwesi, Jata, at all times the technical advisor to the Minister of Power. 3. Solomon Ajete Soa, at all times the deputy director at the Ministry of Power. Lyndon George Metal, at all times a director at Tricorp Limited. And Balfour Nkrumah Probe, at all times an employee at Tricorp Group Limited. These are persons of interest for the time being. Other persons of interest include some present and former employees of Volta River Authority. Ghana Great Company Limited, Electricity Company of Ghana, Public Utilities and Regulatory Commission, and some staff of the entity formerly known as the Ministry of Power. Please bear in mind. And this point should be strongly emphasized. That the person of interest is not necessarily a suspect. The two categories, person of interest and suspect, are distinct investigative classifications and should not be treated interchangeably. Then again, identification in either category does not constitute criminal culpability or conviction until guilt is proved beyond reasonable doubt to the satisfaction of a competent jurisdiction. So we should be circumspect as to how we treat the named persons of interest. Still on this case, we have heard talk from official sources that the OSP should not be the institution investigating the matter. And that the OSP lacks the capability and track record to investigate the matter. This begs the obvious. The institution which provided significant assistance to the successful prosecution of Beku in the United States rather lacks the capability and track record to investigate the Ghana dimension. And the other institutions which were not even involved in the matter are more competent than the OSP. Once again, Uchiwa Kwedua, Nawa Yinimrika. So that's the Special Prosecutor's Office of the Special Prosecutor's Office of the Special Prosecutor's Office of the Special Prosecutor's Office of the Special Prosecutor's Office of the Special Prosecutor's Office of the Special Prosecutor's Office of the Special Prosecutor's Office of the Special Prosecutor's Office of the Special Prosecutor's Office of the Special Prosecutor's Office of the Special Prosecutor's Office of the Special Prosecutor's Office of the Special Prosecutor's Office of the Special Prosecutor's Office of the Special Prosecutor's Office of the Special Prosecutor's Office of the Special Prosecutor's Office of the Special Prosecutor's Office of the Special Prosecutor's Office of the Special Prosecutor's Office of the Special Prosecutor's Office of the Special Prosecutor's Office of the Special Prosecutor's Office of the Special Prosecutor's Office of the Special Prosecutor's Office of the Special Prosecutor's Office of the Special Prosecutor's Office of the Special Prosecutor's Office of the Special
5: OSP was conducting the prosecution of 33 persons
7: and had 79 cases at full investigation stage
5: and 161 other cases at the preliminary investigation level.
7: OSP had secured seven convictions
5: at the same time
7: through court sanctioned plea bargains.
5: Performance ledger transactions and cases under investigation.
7: our mandate, is not only, in respect, investigations and prosecutions. It includes, the recovery of assets and taking steps to prevent corruption. And by December 2025, OSP has secured financial recoveries including $8.5 million cities and $2 million dollars, in addition to substantial movable assets in ongoing proceedings. The OSP has saved the nation billions of dollars in the assessment of the risk of corruption, especially in relation to our natural resources and the potential loss of sovereignty over same, and our seaports. The OSP also saved Tamale refinery from being pawned off, and it is now in operation after years of inactivity. This was the OSP's work. The OSP's intervention in the custom sector has led to a reimagination and institution of a more robust item system and a huge reduction in the often abused customs advance ruling regime in aid of the more revenue. The OSP shake-up of the government's payroll system has saved the nation a little over 100 million cities so far.
8: Officer of the Shanty Coordinator. So during his time as defense ministry, he

0: including consideration of the banks and specialized deposits in institutions amendment bill 2026. Speaking on the floor, minority Frank questioned why Parliament had not proceeded with the bill, which he said was among the key businesses identified by the Speaker for the emergency recall. He argued that the House should be told why the bill was not being taken, rather than spending a few minutes in a plenary and adjourning, listening to what transpired in Parliament earlier today.
1: Mr. Speaker, tomorrow will be another vote for our majority leader, Dr. Zenato, and other Prejudice.
2: Speaker, the vetting is a standard practice. My good friend knows the vetting will not be done by the House, done by the vetting committee. So to say that tomorrow, I'm not sure, because we should go home early. The banks and specialized deposits taking institutional amendment bill. That was part of the business. I cannot understand if you want to take the energy minister. The energy minister is not showing up to find yourself as a friendly friend because your bill is not going to be taken. The bank of Ghana bill is part of the essential business.
0: You should be telling this house why we are not taking this business. You should be telling this house. Other than just saying we walk in less than two minutes, we should adjourn, and that 20 minutes is not economy. So that's the minority chief, Frank Cannon, and Prime Minister Paul Wilson, the members of Parliament, for the good of the people. Zita, tell us more from Parliament.
3: Minority Chief Frank Cannon, the majority caucus to explain its failure to execute the government business, the committee, the members of parliament, and other members of the minority, immediately held a press conference on this particular issue. First, they described that 75% of emergency settings have lost in the emergency that has been called. They also accused the majority of wasting parliamentary time despite the speaker's emergency call of the House. The addressing the press of the House, Agent, he said that the bank and specialized the picking agencies, amendment bill 2066, and the National Petroleum Authority bill, IEPC, conducted a further consultation, keeping parliamentary fishing, while little being transacted, talking about the taxpayers, resources, saying that it had been, they are being sent out from Parliament without any significant business being conducted. The speaker, who call us from our situations as part of our
2: parliamentary responsibility to the people of Ghana. We have to consider to consider to consider to consider to consider to consider to consider to consider to consider to consider to consider to consider to consider to consider to consider to consider to consider to consider to consider to consider to consider to consider to consider to consider to consider to consider to consider to consider to consider to consider to consider to consider to consider to consider to consider to consider to consider to consider to consider to consider to consider to consider to consider to consider to consider to consider to consider to consider to consider to consider to consider to consider to consider to consider to consider to consider to consider to consider to consider to consider to consider to consider to consider to consider to consider to consider to consider to consider to consider to consider to consider to consider to consider to consider to consider to consider to consider to consider to consider to consider to consider to consider to consider to consider to consider to consider to consider to consider to consider to consider to consider to consider to consider to consider to consider to consider to consider to consider to consider to consider to consider to consider to consider to consider to consider to consider to consider to consider to consider to consider to consider to consider to consider to consider to consider to consider to consider to consider to consider to

0: dollars back to attend.
1: The second thing was to consider the appointment of nominees of ministers of state.
0: And the third one was to consider the nominees appointed to the Supreme Court of the Republic of Ghana.
1: These were the three main business.
0: Even though we in the minority, other business was important.
1: I.e., a motion filed by the minority to investigate the losses that occasioned by Bull Board.
0: The speaker was clear on Monday that he wanted to limit the business of the house to those matters that stated in the call of parliament.
1: We reluctantly agreed with the speaker that the matters will be limited to the reasons why they recall parliament.
0: But you've seen, today is the third day of the five-day record to sit.
1: Effectively, we wasted about 5% of the time that we're supposed to use and consider urgent matters.
0: Emergent matters that they say we should consider.
1: Ladies and gentlemen, so far,
2: per the speaker, we have been told that the ministers and the appointments committee, the Supreme Court, have referred to the appointments committee. So obviously there will be a response from the side of the majority, correct?
3: Yes, the deputy majority, the Speaker, the Speaker, the Speaker, the Speaker, the Speaker, the Speaker, the Speaker, the Speaker, the Speaker, the Speaker, the Speaker, the Speaker, the Speaker, the Speaker, the Speaker, the Speaker, the Speaker, the Speaker, the Speaker, the Speaker, the Speaker, the Speaker, the Speaker, the Speaker, the Speaker, the Speaker, the Speaker, the Speaker, the Speaker, the Speaker, the Speaker, the Speaker, the Speaker, the Speaker, the Speaker, the Speaker, the Speaker, the Speaker, the Speaker, the Speaker, the Speaker, the Speaker, the Speaker, the Speaker, the Speaker, the Speaker, the Speaker, the Speaker, the Speaker, the Speaker, the Speaker, the Speaker, the Speaker, the Speaker, the Speaker, the Speaker, the Speaker, the Speaker, the Speaker, the Speaker, the Speaker, the
2: We call the house, come and sit, and work, and we are working. So why are they complaining? There is serious committee and other things concerning the vetting of the two ministers and the judges. What they should know is if we don't call this house and the ministers, there will be nobody to approve them to go back to their ministry, to work on their budgets. So that's the main reason why we are here. Tomorrow, if not because minority were complaining too much, like they will start a vetting yesterday. We approve them today, then tomorrow we do two or three businesses. Friday, we are joint speaker at the Kumasi Sports Stadium. So the purpose of coming back to this house is we are working on it.
3: Tomorrow the vetting will come.
2: The ministers are to be approved by MPs.
4: 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Improvement Works, in the Kanishi Enclave, and is to ensure that every road user is aware of each phase of the construction
5: and the measures being put in place
4: to reduce inconveniences
5: during
4: that construction.
5: Following today's launch,
4: the project will roll out an extensive public education campaign
5: across multiple media platforms.
4: to ensure that information reaches the widest public audience.
5: And this communication material must also be produced in other Ghanaian languages
4: to make the communication sensitization
5: very effective.
4: We have earlier engaged key stakeholders.
5: Including the transport unions,
4: the commercial drivers,
5: the market women,
4: traders,
5: other businesses,
4: schools,
5: public institutions,
4: community leaders,
5: and all residents within that affected corridor.
4: This engagement provides an opportunity to explain the traffic management plan,
5: receive feedback, and incorporate the stakeholder concerns in the implementation strategy.
4: The project also collaborated with the Department of Urban Roads
5: to prepare appropriate road diversion
4: and directional signposts
5: across the affected areas.
4: These signs will guide motorists through the designated routes
5: and will be complemented by continuous public announcement
4: and management of personnel on the ground.
6: So that's the Minister for Works, Housing and Water Resources, Ahmed Ibrahim. Let me speak with a renowned engineer, Nunas Engineer Mahama. Engineer, good evening to you. Thank you so much for your time on 505. So we experienced heavy floods in June, July. This is the step government has taken after an assessment by a committee put together by the president. First of all, what do you make of this move by the government under the Garrett project?
7: Well, this has been in the pipeline for a long time. The project is not today, it is starting to continue. But it looks like the government has moved further to prioritize the activity or the construction of the national guidance project to accommodate the capital. However, like I said, because it's a very important area of vehicular movement, we need to be able to get two or three things considered before the project commences. Where we should be allowed to allocate the fund that will not let the project traveling the land, that is because of the nature of the land, the Malam, and the Eastern Western, sorry, the central and the western corridors of the country. So I think another idea. It's long overdue, like I said, some of the projects where we have the major volume of water, that's a wash of the capital. This is a lot of water, we have to stick to the time and make sure that it doesn't be done when they started.
6: Would the project completely eliminate flooding in Kaneshi, or should residents expect some level of flooding even after completion?
7: We cannot eliminate flooding completely across the globe. You would notice that four years ago, China received the worst flooding in 140 years. Talk of Italy, US, the developed countries. What we expect when that water inundates the Kaneshi and all the low-lying areas, the effect is drastically reduced, and then the water gets into the sea or the low-lying wetlands in the end, so that the water will not leave its transfer from its origin to the destination. If it's a longer, higher volume, the volumes, the water before the rising level would have already been discharged into the reasonable wetland.
4: That also means that whatever activity is being executed by government,
7: the drains will not function if we don't look at where the water is going, there's a transition between the wetland and the sea. So if all these projects have their dedicated endpoint, and we have construction to those endpoints, it would matter to abandon. So as they are doing this construction, so they prefer that the discharge point must also be police so that we can have a reasonable route to travel the water from the origin to the destination.
6: What specific engineering interventions would you expect to be undertaken under this project?
7: They look at the hydrologic, the chemical, the environment, the pH, the acidic, the volume of water, the pressure, the pH, the acidic, the volume of water, the pH, the acidic, the pH, the acidic, the pH, the acidic, the pH, the acidic, the pH, the acidic, the pH, the acidic, the pH, the acidic, the pH, the acidic, the pH, the acidic, the pH, the acidic, the pH, the acidic, the pH, the acidic, the pH, the acidic, the pH, the acidic, the pH, the acidic, the pH, the acidic, the pH, the acidic, the pH, the acidic, the pH, the acidic, the pH, the acidic, the pH, the acidic, the pH, the acidic, the pH, the acidic, the pH, the acidic, the pH, the acidic, the pH, the acidic, the pH, the acidic, the pH, the acidic, the pH, the acidic, the pH, the acidic, the pH, the acidic, the pH, the acidic, the pH, the acidic, the pH, the acidic, the pH, the acidic, the pH, the acidic, the accountable for all the activities that have been conducted. I told you,
8: I'm grateful for your company, your company, your engineer, Mahama, who is a well-known civil engineer, helping us with the conversation, the five oh five, your class, my class, my team, from across the country, across the world, on class.fm, online.com. 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When I come back, we have more here on 505.

0: Well, the government declined to report a 20 million donation from MTN Ghana to support Ghanaians affected by recent xenophobic attacks in South Africa. The Ministry of Foreign Affairs issued a statement on August 26 that it had taken note of media reports that MTN Ghana was preparing to donate the amount to Ghanaian victims of the attacks. According to the Ministry, the report attributed the intended donation to comments by MTN Board Chair Dr. Ismail Yamseng, acknowledging and commending MTN Ghana for the gesture. The government said it had decided not to accept the donation because it had already made arrangements to finance the evacuation and reintegration of Ghanaians affected by the situation. Let's go on the phone line and speak with Farouk Awaha, who is an international relations and diplomatic consultant. He joins us on the phone. Farouk, good evening to you. I'm grateful for a time on 505. Let me have your reaction to government not to take this amount of money.
1: Yes, yes. I'm a little bit surprised of the actions of the government.
2: We are dealing with two things: emotion and reality.
1: The emotion is that South Africa did not treat Ghanaian citizens well. The country is angry, diplomatically shown the red eye. In fact, we have also declined even members of the government of Cyril Ramaphosa in Ghana. All had been done.
2: Now, if a company which is an individual company
1: that have shown over the years, over the times,
2: that they are in support and they've done a lot of things with Ghana,
1: i.e. take the black princesses, take the under 20, and a lot of things that have happened in this country.
2: National or nation Ghana.
1: The MTN company has actually distinguished themselves in supporting that kind of activities.
2: Coincidentally, it happens to be a South African company.
1: But then if they are bringing money, call 20 million Ghanaians, let me put it that way.
2: And the government declines that amount.
1: What are we trying to do?
2: We are trying to protect a protest that you are part of the South African company.
1: But let us also understand that MTN is not part of the South African government. So therefore, if the country was declining money that the company is giving,
2: we have to do a throwback and ask how many years have they been in the system?
1: How long have they supported activities by the Republic of Ghana?
2: Now, if we bring that one into perspective, you would say that it's one of the companies that have distinguished itself.
1: As far as helping Ghana in Assam are concerned.
2: At that time, regardless of the Republic of Ghana. Now, we rather protest the country, should not need the money, then the country should not need the presence of MTN.
1: A company, holding companies, which of course you and I know they are direct investment companies of the country.
2: Bearing in mind that they are the first to have put this country's communication space into the world.
1: A lot of companies have come, they resurfaced, and then they went back, etc.
2: Let's look at how many Ghanaians that MTN has given jobs.
1: So if we are saying that a lot of Ghanaians and South Africans are not working with MTN in Ghana.
2: Who are the Ghanaian workers?
1: So the sweat is you and I. The money they are giving is the money from you and I.
2: Yes, you have.
1: As your producer bought credit,
2: almost everybody has bought credit today. If not, we have used the data. So if we have used the data,
1: is the accumulation
2: or
1: some of the profit made from S.
2: It means therefore that it's not the mining South African government has given.
1: To be given to us.
2: Unless we have the proof which you and I do not know.
1: But if you only rely on MTN as a company, a corporate responsibility supporting Ghana government,
2: I find it very unimaginable
1: that the country will reject money.
2: If we are rejecting money, we should reject their services.
0: Could I accept the donation have created any diplomatic or administrative complications?
2: Not at all, unless there is proof that the government of Ghana knows that that particular company is associated with Ramaphosa's government, and indeed it is not the biggest company in South Africa.
1: So if we are rejecting the evidence of some of the events that Ghana government had directly attributed to MTN and then telcos to support, which they did.
2: One would say that if not on the employment scale. MTN as a single company have employed close to 3,000 or 5,000 Ghanaians.
1: How many multinational companies have done that in Ghana here?
2: So if our workers are there, our children are there.
1: If I'm contributing because they made profit out of me and they see it wise and contributing 20 million Ghana cedis towards
2: The repatriation process for the exercise.
1: At what point do countries stand up to say that we don't want the money?
2: So if we are dealing between emotions and diplomacy, and it's a contest between realities.
1: And then also politics.
2: This is not a matter that the political influence of the institutions.
1: It's higher, but if you analyze it from the standpoint, you realize it is a bit of exercise that is needless.
2: We should have committed the money.
1: We don't need to put the money into the repatriation fund or whatever. We can put the money and then go and put it in any medical facility renovation. What about that?
2: At the end of the day,
1: Nobody's going to collect the 20 million and share it with the retainees, but take the money and go a long way to repair our hospitals.
2: What about that?
1: So to me, I think long as we rely on their services.
2: And then we do not target them at the time when the issue was very hot.
1: When they kicked us, we didn't eat it.
2: We should have eaten it, that South African company get out from Ghana.
1: Or we are just doing industrial sabotage, stopping you or giving you exit.
2: Like the Americans would do.
0: Methodist Church, only good vibes guaranteed, MTN Pulse, 1735 guest speaks in our post, trivia and winner magazine prizes, brand new bottles, no booze, and minimal. Then it's in good time, on the 5th of September, at the old Ningo Post Office and on the 6th of September. It all comes together for grand final. The football, the grand final happens in both towns, Methodist Metaphor, and DAB is the school for Ningo. Games, music, community, and MTN right in the middle of all of that. Comes through and be part of the moments. This is Homo War, the MTN style.
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0: Celebrity interview, crazy convo, big bass tunes. 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
1: We can help it.
0: It's undisputed she is
1: by and large the biggest name in country music.
0: Second to Kenny Rogers.
1: And she's beloved in Ghana.
0: She is beloved all over the world.
1: Passing last night.
0: Hit us like a ton of bricks.
1: And the fact that she lost her husband the year before and she is followed.
0: Tells you how she must have lived with loneliness because she adored her husband, even wrote a song about Jolene who attempted to come between herself and her husband saying that she can't love any other man.
1: And one beautiful thing about her relationship with her husband, she literally kept him out of the limelight. The man was a contractor.
0: Doing his job.
1: And he had absolutely nothing to do with his music.
0: He was never seen with her.
1: He was very private and kept him private, and it kept their marriage for a long time.
0: So long that a lot of people didn't even know who she was married to, and I think there's a lot of lessons to be learned, especially this current generation of celebrities who are always interested in living their lives right under our noses.
1: And then 22 days later they come and tell us the marriage didn't work out and whatnot.
0: Shame on all of you people.
1: Your incessant addiction to public attention will be undone, and you have a lot to learn from the likes of Dolly Parton.
0: And also, I mean, we know his wife is Rocklin, but he's pretty much kept his private life private.
1: And you get to know everything about the man from his music, and that is how it should be.
0: Nothing about squeezing each other, doing provocative things on social media, becoming nosy to people, literally you attract what we call the evil eye.
1: Because a lot of negative attention will come your way if you live your life open and open.
0: Ironically, someone got on my WhatsApp today and asked, I hardly ever talk about my family.
1: And then I asked, should I be talking about my family?
0: Of course not.
1: You know, I'm not famous.
0: I'm not popular at all.
1: Compared to how you feel, Dolly Parton was the epitome of the kind of life you were supposed to live.
0: You find success, there should be a barrier between all the expectations and trappings of wealth.
1: And living a grounded, solid life filled with everyday people who make you feel grounded and make you feel like you're an everyday person.
0: So welcome to the show, my name is Yael, and if you're stumbling onto the dial, this is your first time, I will say kudos.
1: We are glad you're here. If you've been a repeated offender.
0: Well, guess what? You are addicted to us, and you can get rid of us. We are in your DNA.
1: So we're going to do a lot of Dolly Parton songs tonight.
0: We're going to jump into it, play Code of Many Colors, play some duets, and we're going to segue into Can't Make It Beautiful.
1: If you're feeling going home early tonight and grabbing a cup of coffee, crossing your legs, going, oh yeah, I'm going to feel culture tonight because I'm on class. I guess what you're going to do, because that is the kind of ambience we create. You want to make you feel culture too. Good evening to you, Imani. You might say, I'm broken because gradually the people who mastered the golden era of music are getting finished.
0: And what breaks me is there's no replacement for Evergreen music.
1: It was Kenny Rogers, then Dolly, and many more.
0: And man, that is so true.
1: People, we have talented, gifted people who could sing, they could write, they could perform.
0: But the heart of what makes what they do truly unique is gone.
1: We would have had Taylor Swift.
0: Has she not chased fame and wealth, opposed to chasing renown?
1: Because she was on the path towards great country legend.
0: And then she said she was going to push to pop because there was more money in the world than there was in country.
1: But I mean, she's now a billionaire.
0: But if you put,
1: I can predict your future. We will.
0: She will come to an end of her life.
1: We will weigh her impact.
0: And we will hold her against Dolly.
1: And we will say she made more money.
0: She played at big arenas.
1: But at the end of the day, when we look at the heart and soul of music and what it truly meant to be music,
0: Dolly was the quintessential queen of music.
1: And Taylor would be one of the products of music.
0: Welcome to the show.
1: I'm glad you are here.
0: And we are going to be talking about Miss Natal's wardrobe tonight.
1: You're going to talk about her outfit tonight.
0: Because she's decided she's going to be giving people high pressure tonight.
1: So we will be doing a lot of things, and we're hoping that you will love all about that.
0: But here is Dolly with Think About Love.